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I'm stuck in traffic every day, and your music just keeps me in a good mood. 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

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My partner and I can never agree on music except your station. Now we argue about other things instead. Thanks for that.

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0: 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You're waking up bright and early with me, Jade, on your breakfast show. 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

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Careful on the roads. There is a tunnel on Paphos to Limassol on the motorway. Heading towards Limassol, it's closed to traffic from 8 a.m. till 7 p.m. until today. That's because of ongoing roadworks. 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
2: A 51-year-old man was arrested for allegedly damaging the windshields of social welfare services employees' cars. The trade union Isodila called for greater protection for employees, saying this incident was not an isolated one. More than a third of school buses were found to be non-roadworthy, despite some having recently passed checks by private inspection centres. Famagusta recorded the highest failure rate, with Nicosia having the lowest. And finally, a drone carrying a suspicious package bound for the central prisons was intercepted after being detected by the prison's anti-drone system.
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2: Today will be mostly sunny and humid with highs of 30 degrees and a chance for isolated showers mainly in the west of the island. The overnight forecast is for clear skies with lows of 20.
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2: Traffic is heavy on most major roads in all cities. Take care on the highways and as always, please wear your seatbelts in the car.
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0: 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Yeah, MA Jade, and there's a movie I watched last night. 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

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It's great, but, you know, it becomes addictive very fast. Toy Story 5 dropped, and I saw it in the cinema last night. Such a great fun film, and massively leans in to the importance of kids using their imagination. And remembering it's still cool to play with toys too. 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

0: 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In a world that asks so much of you, take care of yourself. 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

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And we're going to be live there on Friday the 4th from 12 till 2. Come and say hello. 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

0: 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What is timeshare, really?
1: Timeshare is a holiday product that was created way back in the early 70s as a means of people being able to save money on holidays and also guarantee a certain standard of accommodation. Back in those days, most people went to the same place, or once they found somewhere that they liked, they went to the same place again and again and again. So timeshare was a concept that enabled them to do so, guaranteeing the same apartments, the same views, the same luxury, and eventually saving money.
0: What's a simple explanation people don't get?
1: There are over 4 million timeshare members worldwide, all of them paying an amount of money up front to become a member of a club that then enables them to take holidays. Now, clearly it's changed since its inception in the late 70s and early 80s, in that now you don't have to go to the same place again and again. Now you're part of a portfolio which guarantees you same standards around the world. So if you owned here in Cyprus, that doesn't necessarily mean that you have to come back here every year. You could take holidays in almost anywhere on the planet, guaranteeing same standards and stuff like that.
0: And where does it go wrong?
1: Since about 2010, 2011, it started to sort of go downhill a little. There was a few people that, or a few developers and companies that started to take advantage of clients, trying to charge them more and more money, trying to sell them more and more products that they didn't really need. This culminated in a few court cases happening between 2009 and 2015, which led to people understanding the idea of trying to get out of their timeshare.
0: Why do exit companies fail clients?
1: What most people understand with timeshare is this. You sign a lease, so you buy a timeshare for 10 years or 20 years or 30 years or 4 years or whatever's on it. That lease runs until it's fruition. So, God forbid something was happened to you, it passes down to your children, you can transfer it, you can sell it, you can even rent it out and stuff like that. But if you just simply wanted to walk away, it's not as easy as it sounds. You've signed a contract on a lease. You have to try and get out of it legally. Now, here in Cyprus, because of what happened with tourism around 2011, 2012, and then obviously again with COVID and stuff like that, a lot of people are left wondering exactly where they stand with their timeshare. We speak to people who have stopped paying their ongoing fees. We speak to people who still want to come on holiday. We speak to people who just don't know where they are. With Cyprus Luxury Escapes, what we can give people is a completely free, unbiased review as to exactly where they stand with their timeshare. With obviously the biggest benefit to us being, not only are we professionals within the industry and we can potentially help them to get out should they need it, but if they still wish to holiday in Cyprus, we have a way that they can do it without being tied into the same contracts that they originally had.
0: That's Cyprus Luxury Escapes. Thanks so much, Darren.
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What's that stat? 16% of people admitted to falling asleep somewhere very odd. 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I'll tell you next on Rock FM Cyprus.

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What's that stat? 16% of people admitted to falling asleep somewhere very odd. Jenny, Calimera, she guessed, in the car. It's actually not that. It's the bathroom at work. Very random. Who are these people? 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

0: 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Thanks to Darren for coming in today. And I'll be back Monday morning from 7 a.m. Daryl takes over next with a late morning show. Costas has the rush hour and Diggers takes over with Alexa for the drive home. 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
1: Hi, this is Proact Sam with today's know-how. If you've got permanent residency, you've got citizens' rights in Cyprus, but you don't have the right to vote, you don't have a right to a passport. The rules have changed on that this year, and from 2026, there could be a requirement for a language qualification for a long-term residency. People without an entitlement have been increased, so anybody on short-term contracts, like domestic workers, digital nomad visas, will not gain an automatic right to permanent residency after 5 years. They would have to go longer period for citizenship. Consider other ways to get to permanent residency other than short-term residency permits with proactpartnership.com.
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0: Calimera and good morning. I'm Daryl. This is the Late Morning Show on Rock FM Cyprus. And yes, happy Friday. Friday has arrived again. The weekend is here. It is another summer weekend here in beautiful Cyprus. So I hope you have a lot of plans. If you don't have a lot of plans, I'm going to give you some ideas later on, some events happening across the weekend to make your weekend that extra special. We got a lot of fun coming up on the show. Of course, we have all the best music in the world. So let's get back to that. Let's shake it out. Let's bob our heads. Let's sing silently to ourselves. Let's hum. Let's get through Friday together. Turn it up to 11. Let's rock and roll on Rock FM Cyprus.
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0: it was almost.
1: 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I'm Daryl. This is the Late Morning Show Friday edition. A big Friday edition shout out to our sponsors, Peter Morton Removals and Olugio. 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They do all of that stuff. And Olugio will do the buying, the selling, the leasing, the letting, the dream homing, the finding. 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Now, coming up on the show today, we've got weird news, weird facts. We've got a roundup of a few events happening around Cyprus on the weekend to make your weekend epic. We've got our inspirational slash funny quote of the day. We've got all your inspirational slash funny vibes and good vibes of the day, birthdays, anniversaries, whatever you want to do, send through on Viber at 976-10653. I will get it on air. And we're talking more about musical artists' name origins. We're talking about Moby. Now, Moby has a very famous artist name origin. Maybe you guys know it already. If you do, you can start shouting at the radio. If you don't, it's coming up next on Rock FM Cyprus.

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0: Now, I said we were talking about artist name origins. We're talking about Moby. Okay, so this is a bit different from band name origins, but it's still mysterious enough that we can talk about it. Now, where does the name Moby come from? The answer is kind of wonderfully simple and also connected to literature in kind of a cool way. Now, it actually comes from the classic novel Moby Dick. And this is not just because Moby happened to like long novels about obsession and whales. It's because Moby's real name is Richard Melville Hall, and the author of Moby Dick is Herman Melville. Do you see the connection there? They're both got the name Melville there. That's because Moby, Richard Melville Hall, is actually related to Herman Melville, the writer of Moby Dick. So there you go. It's like this wonderful little connection, this literature connected to music. And of course, I think Moby sounds much more mysterious than Richard Hall or Richard Melville. That doesn't sound really interesting. So there you go. There is where Moby got his name from. So today we can say thank you to Herman Melville for writing Moby Dick, and we'll say thank you to Moby for choosing just the right name. And yes, it doesn't matter that they made us study Moby Dick at school and read the whole book and analyze it. That doesn't matter because we got some good music out of it. It's Rock FM Cyprus.
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0: 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Cyprus Event Spotlight. Another idea for your weekend. There are so many things happening. Of course, it's summer, so it makes sense. Now, this is a very summery thing to be doing anyway. This is all about cherries. So this is the Platanistasa Cherry Festival. I think I said that pretty well. It happens on Saturday, June 20th, and it's a very much loved celebration. It isn't just another village festival. It's a tradition that has been going strong for 46 years, bringing generations together to celebrate one of the island's most delicious seasonal treasures, cherries. So June is peak cherry season in Cyprus. Up in the cooler climate of the Troodos Mountains, cherry trees burst with fruit, creating the perfect conditions for two varieties that locals know and love very well, the deep purple black and the delicate pinkish white cherries. And the village of Platanistasa knows exactly how to honor them. So from the moment you arrive in the picturesque mountain village, you'll be swept up in the festival atmosphere, narrow streets and stone houses and cobblestones and a cooler mountain breeze, also perfect for summer. And then comes the celebration itself. The village square will transform for the heart of the festival with live music, dancing, laughter, obviously cherries, the unmistakable energy of a Cypriot village. And of course, there will be food, glorious food, and not just cherries. Guests can enjoy a whole buffet with cherry desserts and cherry ice cream. So if it sounds good to you, you want to enjoy a festival that's not happening on the beach, but happening up in the Troodos, go for the Cherry Festival. It's happening on Saturday. Go and enjoy. It's Rock FM Cyprus.
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0: 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We're keeping all of that music alive and well. Now, coming up in the next hour, we've still got other things that are going to be alive and well. It's our inspirational slash funny quote of the day. It's all of your good vibes and all of your celebrations and anything you want to celebrate together. And coming up right now, it's the 60-second update. 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
2: The Limassol Zoo will continue to operate after the Municipal Council ruled against converting the area into an environmental park. The mayor said the future of the zoo will be addressed at a later point based on new proposals. A 21-year-old man was arrested by police in Baralimni after a search produced 11 grams of cocaine, a precision scale, and almost 4,000 euros in cash. And finally, FIFA has declared Merlin, a 2-year-old duck, as Mexico's official ambassador. The duck captured the imagination of millions when he was filmed wearing a Mexico green jersey.
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2: Today will be mostly sunny and humid with highs of 30 degrees and a chance for isolated showers mainly in the west of the island. The overnight forecast is for clear skies with lows of 20.
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2: The reports of heavy traffic on all major roads, especially Franklin Roosevelt Avenue in Limassol and at the Mesa Gidonia roundabout due to an accident. 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
2: This is the Rock FM World Cup update. Co-host Mexico became the first nation to qualify for the knockout stages with a 1-0 win over South Korea. Other co-host Canada beat Qatar 6-0 in a match overshadowed by a serious-looking injury to Ismaël Koné. In the other game, Switzerland beat Bosnia-Herzegovina 4-1 in a chaotic final 20 minutes. The game was 0-0 for the first 74 minutes. And in the day's first game, South Africa and the Czech Republic played out a 1-1 draw.
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1: 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Sisterly affection, Yay! And the hottest rock south of the North Pole.

0: It's Rock FM Cyprus, just about 11 o'clock. That means it's time for our funny slash inspirational or weird or philosophical quote of the day. This one is definitely on the funny side. It is from comedian Buddy Hackett, and he says, "As a child, my family's menu consisted of two choices, take it or leave it." So I guess that's life in a nutshell, isn't it, right? Sometimes things are presented to us and it's like, take it or leave it. Do with that as you will. As for us, we're not going to take it or leave it. We're going to celebrate it. We're going to do all our celebrations and our birthdays and our anniversaries and what else, all the good vibes for the weekend. There's still time to send those through. They're coming up next on Rock FM Cyprus.
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I'm Daryl. This is the Late Morning Show. It's that time again. It's time to spread some love, birthdays and celebrations and good vibes from all across Cyprus. You send it through to me and then I send it through to everybody else. So let's get going. Firstly, from Ian in Paphos, who says, happy anniversary to me and my wife, Anna. We are celebrating 23 amazing years together. We met on the island, and it's been a dream ever since. Well, Ian, that makes total sense. Remember that this is the birthplace of Aphrodite. So, yes, finding love on the island, perfect. It happens all the time. So we'll just say a happy anniversary to Anna and Ian. Then Marcus, also from Paphos, who says, I just want to wish a happy birthday to my brother, Didi. Have an amazing day, mate, and later on we'll meet for the barbecue. So it sounds like Marcus and Didi have plans today for a barbecue. I'm sure the whole family is involved in this. And again, I would love to know where the name Didi comes from. Marcus, tell us, where does Didi come from? Then Sonia from Nicosia says, happy birthday to my amazing mom. You have always been an inspiration for me, and you always are. I love you so much. So we'll just say happy birthday to Sonia's mom. She's an inspiration, and I'm sure she does have a first name, even though Sonia forgot to tell it to us. And then finally from Andreas from Limassol, who says, it is the weekend, it is summer, it is Cyprus. We should all just enjoy a beer, the sea, that's all you need. I tend to agree with you there, Andreas, although I will say good rock and roll, or at least good music, that makes it all come together. Remember, we do this every single day. Whatever you want to celebrate, however you want to celebrate, send it through to me first on Viber at 976-10653, and I will get it on air. You know it's not the end of our celebrations. We've got the crazy, kooky calendar is coming up next on Rock FM Cyprus.

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It's Rock FM Cyprus. Let's look at the crazy, kooky calendar and see what it's telling us to observe today. First up, an interesting one. In New Zealand, it is Pink Shirt Day. Now, this is a campaign to promote kindness, inclusion, and to stand up against bullying. A simple but powerful message. But you know what? I think pink is just a great color. So, and you know, it works well on guys and girls. So, wear pink today. Just because it's a good color. Then another very interesting sounding one, we have Take Back the Lunch Break Day. So it's very long and very specific. And it sounds like something we all desperately need. Don't we all basically work through lunch, or we eat lunch while we work? So this is the idea of kind of like, you know what? You have a lunch break, push everything aside, don't answer your emails, don't look at your work stuff, and just actually focus on lunch. Sounds like a good idea to me. Another one that sounds like a good idea is something called Martini Day. So whether you're a fan of the classic version or the countless variations, or maybe you're just a big James Bond fan and you just want to say vodka martini, shaken, not stirred, it is Martini Day. Enjoy. So there you go. A lot of oddly specific days. Martini Day, Take Back the Lunch Break Day, and Pink Shirt Day. And I suppose you could combine them all together, wear a pink shirt, and on your lunch break, have a liquid lunch of a martini, drink responsibly, and then you go back to work. I bet you'll enjoy it more after the martini. It's Rock FM Cyprus.

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This is another big one for metal fans everywhere. G-Fest Metal Festival is returning to EDCO in Limassol this weekend on June 20th and 21st, two full days dedicated to the modern metal scene, proving again Cyprus knows exactly how to throw a festival that is nice and loud. Now, yes, there will be screaming vocals, there will be headbanging. You'll probably see a lot of people wearing black in the middle of the Mediterranean summer heat. And the lineup is seriously international. Artists from Cyprus, Greece, Germany, Switzerland, Italy, Netherlands, they're all going to descend on Limassol, showcasing the diversity and power of today's modern metal scene. Leading the charge are the headliners, Her Last Sight and Textures, two bands that are guaranteed to deliver loud and heavy and big, bold performances. So if this sounds like your kind of thing, make sure you head to EDCO on the weekend. Go for the whole weekend. Headbang the whole weekend away. Doesn't that sound amazing? It's Rock FM Cyprus.

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4: It's Rock FM Cyprus, just about 12 o'clock on this Friday. A little message for anyone that is doing the Limassol to Paphos or Paphos to Limassol commute. At the moment, they are still doing a lot of road works. The central tunnel, you know, the big tunnel that's cut into the mountain, they are blocking off one side of that, so all traffic is being diverted to the other side. So if you are doing the commute, make sure you give yourself extra time, leave early, plan, budget your time accordingly. There's going to be a bit of traffic. It's going to be a little annoying. Know it in advance. It always makes it less annoying. On the other side of things that are not annoying, we have right now coming up the sports update. So let's take a look at what's happening in the world of sports on Rock FM Cyprus.
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6: After a chaotic first day at the US Open, Wyndham Clark led the way at 6-under, a commanding advantage over the chasing group at 2-under. Clark only managed 16 holes before play was suspended due to darkness. Masters champion Rory McIlroy sits at 1-under. England are in a dire position against New Zealand after spiralling from a chaotic morning on day 2 of the second test at the Oval. A maiden test century from Glenn Phillips meant New Zealand were able to end with 391 all out. At the end of the day, England finished at 222 for 6.
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0: 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Coming up next, the late morning show with Daryl on Rock FM Cyprus. 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

0: It's Rock FM Cyprus. Kalispera, Yasu, good afternoon. I am Daryl. This is the Late Morning Show just after 12 o'clock. Coming up in the next hour, we have weird news. This is another Guinness World Record title. I think this one actually deserves it. And this is a guy that did a huge amount of pull-ups at the gym. You're going to hear how many he did. It's going to make you feel tired just hearing the number. Then we have weird fact of the day. This is all about a cat and his amazing story of vanishing and then reappearing years later. And then we've got a little roundup of a couple of events happening on the weekend. More events to make your weekend that much more special. All coming up in the next hour on Rock FM Cyprus.
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It's Rock FM Cyprus. Weird news of the day. We have another Guinness World Record title. This one, I think, actually deserves it. This guy actually deserves it. We are talking about 22-year-old Xavier Dillard. And he spent 24 hours doing pull-ups at the gym. If you guys don't remember what pull-ups are, that's when you've got the bar. It's about sometimes like a foot or more above your head. You have to grab hold of it, either underhand or overhand, and pull your whole body up and get your chin, I think it's supposed to go over the bar, right? Just to do one of them, sometimes that is a huge amount of effort. This guy did 24 hours. He did 12,412 pull-ups. I mean, that is amazing. So the challenge began at 10 a.m. on a Saturday morning, continued nonstop until 10 a.m. the next morning. I'm sure this guy was not only physically drained, but emotionally drained. Can you just imagine doing it nonstop? Now, apparently, there was a previous record for this. This was from a Mexican athlete, Enrique Zapata. He only did 12,345 pull-ups, and Xavier beat him by 67. So, yes, we often hear a lot of weird Guinness World Records titles, but I think this guy actually deserves it. The endurance needed, the physical, emotional, psychological endurance to do more than 12,000 pull-ups and to do them correctly and to do them over 24 hours nonstop, this guy deserves it. This is one of the most rock and roll things I've heard of in a long time. It's Rock FM Cyprus.

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Here we have a couple of events just make your weekend just that extra special. We'll start in the countryside near Simu in Paphos, where the Solstice Under the Stars Retreat is offering a magical way to celebrate this summer solstice. Yes, can you believe it? We're at the summer solstice already. So obviously that marks the longest day of the year. It's a moment that's been celebrated by cultures around the world for thousands of years. It's happening on the 21st. And so if you're going to celebrate it anywhere, you may as well do it in the Cypriot countryside. Sounds like a pretty good idea. 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And this intimate overnight retreat invites guests to slow down, disconnect from the usual rush, and reconnect with nature. Sounds awesome. Now, if you want something on the other side of events, a bit more lively, then the Make Music Cyprus Festival 2026 is back. It's turning the capital into one enormous open-air stage. Over 400 artists will be performing across 14 stages spread throughout Ios Demotios, Aglanatia, Ngomi, and Old Town. Hundreds of musicians, thousands of music lovers, enough live performances to keep your playlist happy for months. 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Rock bands, jazz, choirs, DJ, street performances. That's the beauty of Make Music Day. 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

It's Rock FM Cyprus Weird Fact of the Day. This is all about one of those cats that disappears and reappears years later. So a family in Georgia has just been reunited with their cat 7 years after he disappeared during a move across the United States. The cat's name is Dodger, and the Davidson family originally adopted him as a kitten back in California in 2016. Then in 2018, while the family was moving from California to Florida, disaster struck. During a stop near Fresno, which is in California, Dodger escaped from a friend's vehicle and vanished. Now, anyone who's ever lost a pet, you just know how heartbreaking this is. They are a member of the family, so losing them is like losing a member of the family. The family put up posters, called shelters, hoped for a sighting. But after enough time passes, they sadly had to face the fact they weren't going to see their animal anymore. But something miraculous happened. 7 years later, Dodger was found. He was found in a trap and release program in Fresno, where local cats were brought in for spaying and neutering. And they checked to see if he had a microchip. He had it. Identity found. So that random stray turned out to be Dodger. He was reunited with his family in Florida after 7 years. And it just shows you miracles do happen. Maybe somewhere Dodger wanted to get caught and found and be reunited with his family. Who knows? Who knows what goes through the brain of a cat? Maybe we're going to learn more about some kind of weird brain thing that cats do with memories and owners in our daily animal fact. And that's coming up next on Rock FM Cyprus. 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

0: 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Also like cats, happy rabbits purr when they're content and relaxed. 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
4: 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I'm Daryl. 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

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At the gate, we'll bring the bottom drill. 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
1: After a chaotic first day at the US Open, Wyndham Clark led the way at 6-under, a commanding advantage over the chasing group at 2-under. Clark only managed 16 holes before play was suspended due to darkness. Masters champion Rory McIlroy sits at 1-under. England are in a dire position against New Zealand after spiralling from a chaotic morning on day two of the second test at the Oval. A maiden test century from Glenn Phillips meant New Zealand were able to end with 391 all out. At the end of the day, England finished at 222 for 6.
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1: The Limassol Zoo will continue to operate after the Municipal Council ruled against converting the area into an environmental park. The mayor said the future of the zoo will be addressed at a later point based on new proposals. A 21-year-old man was arrested by police in Baralimni after a search produced 11 grams of cocaine, a precision scale, and almost 4,000 euros in cash. And finally, FIFA has declared Merlin, a 2-year-old duck, as Mexico's official ambassador. The duck captured the imagination of millions when he was filmed wearing a Mexico green jersey.
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1: Today will be mostly sunny and humid with highs of 30 degrees and a chance for isolated showers mainly in the west of the island. The overnight forecast is for clear skies with lows of 20.
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1: The reports of heavy traffic on all major roads, especially Franklin Roosevelt Avenue in Limassol and at the Mesagi Donia roundabout due to an accident. 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
1: This is the Rock FM World Cup update. Co-host Mexico became the first nation to qualify for the knockout stages with a 1-0 win over South Korea. Other co-host Canada beat Qatar 6-0 in a match overshadowed by a serious-looking injury to Ismaël Koné. In the other game, Switzerland beat Bosnia-Herzegovina 4-1 in a chaotic final 20 minutes. The game was 0-0 for the first 74 minutes. And in the day's first game, South Africa and the Czech Republic played out a 1-1 draw.
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1: 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Sisterly affection, yeah! And the hottest rock south of the North Pole.
0: So, it's almost 4 o'clock and you're listening to Rock FM Cyprus. It's a rush hour with Kostas. Our two lovely sponsors are here. The best food for our lovely pets. Of course, Royal Canin Food. And the two lovely bookshops, Kyriakou, as usual. Our two lovely sponsors here until 5. Stay tuned, please. And have in mind, don't forget, an excellent event, the Future of Intelligent Cyprus AI Expo, of course, at Radisson Blue Hotel. In Larnaca, 4 until 6 of July, Rock FM will be broadcasting live, by the way, from the event. You know, it will be nice to see you there. In a couple of minutes, we will be here. Stay tuned and have a listen. The 60-second update with George.
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11: The Limassol Zoo will continue to operate after the Municipal Council ruled against converting the area into an environmental park. The mayor said the future of the zoo will be addressed at a later point based on new proposals. A 21-year-old man was arrested by police in Baralimni after a search produced 11 grams of cocaine, a precision scale, and almost 4,000 euros in cash. And finally, FIFA has declared Merlin, a 2-year-old duck, as Mexico's official ambassador. The duck captured the imagination of millions when he was filmed wearing a Mexico green jersey.
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11: Today will be mostly sunny and humid with highs of 30 degrees and a chance for isolated showers mainly in the west of the island. The overnight forecast is for clear skies with lows of 20.
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11: Traffic is heavy on most major roads in all cities. Take care on the highways and as always, please wear your seatbelts in the car.
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0: Well, here we are, Friday afternoon. Good afternoon to you. 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
0: Hey, and what a weekend this is going to be. We are counting down to G-Fest this coming weekend, the first modern metal festival on the island. Are you ready? It's this weekend. We'll see you at Echo in Limassol. Clear across Cyprus this afternoon in Paphos District on 98.5, in Nicosia, our capital, on 107.2, and in Polis on 106.7. Now, coming up, a new study finds the top things that make us smile in life. We'll give you the details. 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

0: Hello. Good afternoon, Friday afternoon. You're very welcome to Drive Time. We're here this afternoon, brought to you by the Renovation Group and Sotheby's Realty Cyprus. So, Alexa, the top 30 simple things that make us smile apparently include a kind gesture from a stranger, waking up on sunny mornings, hello, we like that, and seeing an elderly couple holding hands. So, the study of 2,000 adults found that seeing a loved one get good news, receiving surprise gifts, or getting a hug also featured on the list.
1: Good one, this. So, while others experience the same joy after getting into bed with freshly washed sheets, seeing an old friend, and watching a puppy, but for 46% of people, simply having someone smile at you makes you feel happy. With 65% of adults saying that it improves their mood, there is this psychologist, Jo Hemmings, and she said, when we smile, a number of psychological and physiological changes occur that impact both ourselves and those around us. Smiles also have a positive effect on those around us by reinforcing friendship, kindness, and social bonding, as well as having a contagious effect, creating positivity in those on the receiving end of a smile. It's all good. I have this crazy idea, Diggers. Let's create World Smiling Day. What do you reckon?
0: Bah, humbug.
1: Hey, boss.
2: Alexa, what is the matter with him? He is such a miserable...
1: Yeah, I know he's a misery guts, but we can try and trick him into smiling. Let's try this. Hey, Diggers, dinner's on the table.
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Well, it's been a tremendous football week, hasn't it, with the FIFA World Cup. And do keep listening to Rock FM Cyprus for our regular updates to the FIFA World Cup, brought to you by McDonald's. Now, we're counting down to a mega event that's taking place at the Radisson Blu Hotel in Larnaca between the 4th

and 6th of July. It's the future of intelligence, the Cyprus AI Expo. This looks fantastic. So we're going to be there broadcasting live between 12 and 2 on the 4th of July. You know, artificial intelligence is changing the world around us. 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

0: Friday afternoon, it is Rock FM Cyprus. This is Diggers with Alexa. 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
1: Right then, Diggers. Our Friday mystery movie is a real shocker. It's a science fiction horror film, very, very loosely based on an H.G. Wells' 1897 novel. It stars Elizabeth Moss as a woman who believes she is being stalked and gaslit by her abusive ex-boyfriend after he acquires the ability to become undetectable. All a bit scary.
2: Adrian. He was a sociopath.
3: He said that I could never leave him.
2: He controlled how I looked and what I wore. Then I was controlling when I left the house. And eventually, what I thought.
3: He said that wherever I went, he would find me. Walk right up to me, and I wouldn't be able to see him. He has figured out a way to be invisible.
2: Where are you? Show yourself!
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0: Well, the movie we were looking for, The Invisible Man. It actually appeared on 51 critics' year-end top 10 lists, including 6 second-place rankings. And in July of last year, The Hollywood Reporter ranked it at number 17 on its list of the 25 best horror movies of the 21st century.
1: Yeah, and so many brilliant movies showing over the weekend at K-Cineplex, like Toy Story 5, which I can't wait to see, Obsession, which is very scary if you love that sort of thing, and Masters of the Universe, featuring He-Man, the most powerful man in the universe. Great movies to go and watch.
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5: 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Cats have been hanging around humans for thousands of years. Guinness World Records reports that we've been domesticating cats for 9,500 years. Proof of this came in 2004 when the bones of a cat were discovered in a Neolithic village in Cyprus. 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
1: 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According to our new study, this is the worst single phrase text message you can receive. What is it?
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0: I'll tell you what drives me bananas, Alexa. It's the word noted. If I get that in a WhatsApp or a message or an email, I just give up.
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0: 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We'll see you on the other side of 6 o'clock. 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
1: This is the Rock FM World Cup update. Co-host Mexico became the first nation to qualify for the knockout stages with a 1-0 win over South Korea. Other co-host Canada beat Qatar 6-0 in a match overshadowed by a serious-looking injury to Ismaël Koné. In the other game, Switzerland beat Bosnia-Herzegovina 4-1 in a chaotic final 20 minutes. The game was 0-0 for the first 74 minutes. And in the day's first game, South Africa and the Czech Republic played out a 1-1 draw.
0: Grab your McDonald's FIFA World Cup meal and collect one of the six collectible cups today.
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0: So here we are together on a Friday evening, early Friday evening. Diggers and Alexa, good to be with you. This is Rock FM Cyprus. So Alexa, we've got a new study that's found that husbands stress wives out more than their kids.
1: Who would have thought, eh?
0: Do you really think that's possible?
1: Ha! This one made me laugh. Researchers surveyed mothers and discovered that everyday interactions with partners tend to cause more anxiety than daily family duties. I mean, what a surprise. Disagreements over chores, finances, and communication were the biggest stress triggers. Interestingly, while children added stress, it was often due to typical parenting challenges, not the same emotional toll. Experts reckon this highlights the need for better couple support and open communication to ease household pressure. The findings don't blame husbands outright, but suggest more balance and shared responsibility could improve well-being.
0: Yeah, yeah. Now, experts say this highlights the need for better couple support and open communication to ease household pressure. The findings don't blame husbands outright, but suggest more balance and shared responsibility that could improve well-being. You know me and housework, Alexa?
1: Now, you take Diggers, for example. I mean, he doesn't avoid chores. He's simply on a lifelong energy-saving mode.
0: Yeah, it's Rock FM Cyprus. No.

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0: Going to be a warmer weekend, partly cloudy conditions tomorrow, Nicosia. 33, 34 degrees, blue skies on Sunday. Clear across Limassol and Larnaca. We're expecting highs there of around 32 degrees Celsius. In Paphos, we think around 28, 29 degrees Celsius, blue skies and sunshine. And in Trudos, we are expecting rain Saturday and Sunday and a high temperature of 20 degrees Celsius.
1: Alrighty then, here comes our impossible question. What can you keep after giving to someone?
0: It's got to be the lawnmower. I've still got my neighbours, actually. The lawnmower.
1: Not a lawnmower, Diggers. I mean, seriously, get a life.
0: Okay, we'll find out now. Coming up, another one of our wacky but true, we couldn't possibly have made it up series of stories. Burglar flushed. Details coming up. Now here's George with the Rock FM Cyprus Sports Update.
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3: After a chaotic first day at the US Open, Wyndham Clark led the way at 6-under, a commanding advantage over the chasing group at 2-under. Clark only managed 16 holes before play was suspended due to darkness. Masters champion Rory McIlroy sits at 1-under. England are in a dire position against New Zealand after spiralling from a chaotic morning on day 2 of the second test at the Oval. A maiden test century from Glenn Phillips meant New Zealand were able to end with 391 all out. At the end of the day, England finished at 222 for 6.
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0: It's an early Friday evening. 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
1: Kidoke, here's what we asked. What can you keep after giving to someone? The answer, and it is not a lawnmower, Diggers, is your word. 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
0: Now another one of our wacky but true. We couldn't possibly have made it up series of stories. A nighttime burglar screwed up in Holland when he flushed the loo, the toilet. You see, the noise woke a dog, which started barking, which then alerted the occupants. What a surprise. The family found the thief had fled their home, leaving a few drawers and the back door open. But in his hurry to escape, he didn't have time to take anything from the house.
1: Barking mad, eh, Diggers?
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0: our Friday done and dusted and all of this week. Thanks very much for your company. 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
0: Now, before we go, don't forget, plenty of World Cup action over the weekend. Would you rather watch your favourite series, though, or only watch one episode per week? Gotta binge it. Gotta binge it.
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3: The Limassol Zoo will continue to operate after the Municipal Council ruled against converting the area into an environmental park. The mayor said the future of the zoo will be addressed at a later point based on new proposals. A 21-year-old man was arrested by police in Baralimni after a search produced 11 grams of cocaine, a precision scale, and almost 4,000 euros in cash. And finally, FIFA has declared Merlin, a 2-year-old duck, as Mexico's official ambassador. The duck captured the imagination of millions when he was filmed wearing a Mexico green jersey.
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3: Today will be mostly sunny and humid with highs of 30 degrees and a chance for isolated showers mainly in the west of the island. The overnight forecast is for clear skies with lows of 20.
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3: Traffic is heavy on most major roads in all cities. Take care on the highways and as always, please wear your seatbelts in the car.
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1: This is the Rock FM World Cup update. Co-host Mexico became the first nation to qualify for the knockout stages with a 1-0 win over South Korea. Other co-host Canada beat Qatar 6-0 in a match overshadowed by a serious-looking injury to Ismaël Koné. In the other game, Switzerland beat Bosnia-Herzegovina 4-1 in a chaotic final 20 minutes. The game was 0-0 for the first 74 minutes. And in the day's first game, South Africa and the Czech Republic played out a 1-1 draw.
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It's the perfect background. Great songs all day. Yeah.

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My partner and I can never agree on music except your station. Now we argue about other things instead. 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